do, a do, ooh, ooh. Come on, keep it up. It's funny if you're down to play. And we turn it up, we're into a do, ooh.

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Shaved her legs and then he was a she. 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

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A hustle here and a hustle there. New York City is the place where they said, hey babe, take a walk on the wild side. 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

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Then I guess she had to crash. Valium would have helped that fast. Said, hey, babe, take a walk on the wild side. Said, hey, honey, take a walk on the wild side. And the colored girls say,